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1: So we get it. I'ma get it. So we get it.

0: 森おかえり。
1: How many of you have wanted to buy something but realized that you couldn't at the last second because you burned through your paycheck?
2: I know that I have.
1: Alright. Do you recognize that you have bad spending habits? 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

0: 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Check it, fool.
1: Man, I had a bad cold, but no doctor. So I went to X-Mart, and in just a few minutes, I was taking so many different pills that I felt better right away.
2: Huh? What? Who turned off the sun?
1: Why are leprechauns running down the street?
2: Why is that squirrel speaking French?
1: I mean, like, totally. I was so upset after the game and all, so I went to X-Mart because I don't have any prescriptions, and they totally helped me out. Thanks, X-Mart.
0: What? Yeah, fool. We down the corner of X and D Streets, South Capitol. Remember, if you need to feel better but don't have a doc,

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1: Tired of colleges not having food? Tired of colleges not having coffee shops? Or tired of colleges not having stores with school supplies? Well, it's time you attend Montgomery College.

0: Hey man, it's Friday night. What do you want to go out and do? Everyone we know is out of town.
1: I don't know. What do you want to do?
0: I don't know. What do you want to do?
1: I don't know. What do you want
0: to
1: do?
0: How many times have you fallen into this rut when deciding what to do with your friends? The fact is, there hasn't before been a helpful website with information of local occurrences. 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

0: 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Greetings and salutations, DC. Glad to be with you. My name's Tom Plyman, and after a short pause in the action, I'm going to get right back into another cavalcade of hits. You know where you are. 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
2: 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It'll get you drunk. For an update, we go to traffic correspondent Tucker Clark. Tucker, what's it looking like out there?
3: Well, Bob, it's been one heck of a morning. Campus Drive has finally reopened after being shut down for some time. Traffic was blocked both ways after a goose was struck by a pickup truck. The incident took place next to the Macklin Tower, where witnesses say that the goose was within the lines of the crosswalk, heading back towards the pond when he was broadsided by the pickup. Authorities now tell us that 22-year-old Don Juan Miguel Martinez of Gaithersburg, the driver of the 1983 Rust Red Toyota, will be charged in the incident. Moments ago, I was able to catch up with Juan Miguel. Here's what he had to say.
4: Holy crap, that stupid bird hit me! It came out of nowhere, feathers everywhere!
3: School officials who treated the injured goose say he's trying to shake it off, and they are hopeful that he will be back to waddling around and leaving his mark all over campus real soon. With MC Parking Lot Traffic, I'm Tucker Clark.
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I could tell you knew it, but you was like, screw it. 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Ain't nothing more to it.

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1: 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Do you recognize that you have bad spending habits? 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Well, Montgomery College might be the place for you. 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
1: Hello?
2: I'm not sure if I can make it to the party tonight, Janet.
1: Oh, Donna, why not?
2: I don't even want to say. I'm having a bad hair day.
1: Well, have you tried Osprea's?
2: No, I don't even know what that is.
1: It's a new hairstyling product created by Bolton Salon.

0: that fixes those bad hair days in less than an hour. It reaches down to your hair roots and hydrates your hair follicles all the way out to your tips. It's amazing. You should really try some.
1: Wow, that sounds like something I could really use right about now.
0: Believe me, it works. And you know what else?
1: What?
0: It actually smells really good. None of that leftover chemical scent other hair products leave you with.
1: Wow, thanks for telling me about it, Janet.
0: No problem. So I guess I'll see you at the party.
1: Yeah, I guess so. Thanks to Osprea.
2: E at last. Thank God, Almighty, it's E at last.

0: 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I'm Brian Fiffick, playing all of the songs that you want to hear. 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
1: Have you ever dreamt about thousands of people screaming your name, anticipating your every move as you hit the stage? Have you ever dreamt about doing a power slide into a solo that can make even grown men cry? All rock stars have to start somewhere. This somewhere would be the MC Music Department. 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You'll be shredding through those arpeggios and running all over scales in a very short amount of time spent in these programs. The departments also offer a classical beginner's guitar class that is credited. So what are you waiting for? Play those high notes with pride and impress everyone around you. Come on down to the Montgomery College Music Building and sign up for a class or two. You won't be disappointed.
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1: 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I don't even know how I'm on my red car.
2: Hey.

0: pissed off.
1: But I'm up now, pass touchdown, it's a touchdown. It's going by a bus down. Ball until this final, you get put out in the first round. I'm a boss, well, sir, things on touch now. And my blood sound like Pinchy Cabron. Underlay with that dog, underlay with that dog. And my plug name is Tito Caron. He be like, underlay with that dog. You ain't got

0: Come here, Rufus. Come here, boy. Gee, I really wonder what you're saying.
1: Well, Timmy?
0: Ah!
1: I can help you out.
0: How do you know my name? And where did you come from?
1: Ha ha ha! Never mind that. I have something here that may be right up your alley. It's a dog translator. When you put this collar around the dog's neck, and when the dog barks, the translation comes out this walkie-talkie. Here, give it a try.
0: Okay, speak, boy, speak.
2: Go get me some food, slave.
0: Hey, you ungrateful.
1: See? Works like a charm.
0: Yeah, I guess. That kind of hurt my feelings.
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Yeah, I am too. And there's more where that came from. Here at WMCR.

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1: We don't want no devils in the house, God.
0: Yes,
1: we
0: Lord.
1: We want the Lord.
0: Yes,
1: that's
0: Jesus.
1: It.
0: Yes,
1: Lord. 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
0: Yes,
1: Jesus, praise the Lord.
0: Yes, God.
1: Hallelujah, God.
0: Yes.
1: We don't want no
2: ultralight, babe.

0: Cause I look to the Lord.
1: When they come for you, I will shield your name. 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I will feel your pain. No one can judge. 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
2: Foot on the devil's neck till it drifted Pangea. 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Treat the demons just like Pam. 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Now they wanna hit me with the woo after bam. 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
1: Oh, man. I don't know where to get any more Pokemon cards or Dragon Ball Z comic books.
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2: Hundreds of titles, like Dragon Ball Z, Green Lantern, Armageddon, Saint Seiya, and yours truly, of course.
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2: 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Heroes and Legends.
1: Thank you, Superman.
2: 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Thank Heroes and Legends.
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5: Hey, that was Roxette with You've Got the Look. It's 21 o'clock and still 27 centigrade out there. Whew, that's hot. So, if you're cruising along the left side of the road at 120 kilometers per hour in the Shchevi Desert, turn up the decibels, because it's Shaleb Mami with Zechech Malech on 103.2, the Hach.
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6: 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Took a shot of Henny, I've been going brazen. They say my whole hood got it under investigation. They know they talk that stick talk, that stick talk. They know we talk that lick talk, that lick talk. $10 million cash, friend. Started sipping syrup, I've been geeked there since. Gotta keep that heat on the seat there since.

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0: Oh, man, that last class was pretty tough. What do you think?
1: That toast was a killer. You want to go grab something to eat at, like, McDonald's or something?
0: No. I don't want to lose my parking spot. We should hit up MC Cafeteria. I hear they have a lot of great food choices.
1: Oh, really? Like what? Because I'm seriously starving, man. I could eat a Middle Eastern country out of house and home here.
0: Yeah, I feel the same way. Jerry's has pizza made fresh out the oven.
1: Dude, I'm not in the mood for pizza.
0: Well, you're in luck because Jerry's has a choice of succulent subs packed full of hot, juicy steak or chicken.
1: Now you're talking, dude, because I'm a guy who loves juicy meat.
0: You're so weird.
1: Yeah, I know. But now I gotta figure out what I want to drink.
0: Don't even worry about that. The MC Cafeteria has a Starbucks.
1: Get out of here. Are you serious? Do they have my
0: iced caramel macchiato grande with a splash of nutmeg and cinnamon?
1: I think I'm in love.
0: Yeah, you and everybody else. Now put your tongue back in your mouth and let's get over there before we have to wait in line. Ladies first.
1: Dude, whatever.
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1: How can I be? Hitman in a top try, see a man. Even a stick is hugging my brothers and say that I love them, but I don't. The man them celebrate Eid, still running on Christmas Day.

0: Jay Free here. What's up, guys? 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
1: I do my hair toss, check my nails. Baby, how you feeling?

0: how you feeling?
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0: Y'all got ugly houses?
1: Kind of, I guess.
0: Does your deck look like Martha Stewart?
1: I guess you could say that too.
0: Are you in desperate need of a home improvement?
1: Alright, chill. Stop yelling at me. But yes.
0: Oh, my bad, bro. 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
1: Okay, cool. 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
1: Alright, stop playing with me. What's their name?
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1: Alright, how do I hit them up?
0: You can call them at 240-141-1414. That's 240-141-1414. 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
5: Just imagine yourself on a raft, far off in a forgotten corner of a strange sea. 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The circle is getting smaller and smaller. 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Right now, what's the one thing you want more than anything else?

0: 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I'm Spencer Taylor, broadcasting to you live from the Rockville campus of Montgomery College. 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

0: 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I'm Carolina Ayala. Thanks for listening to the internet's best mix of music. 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
7: 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It's a bird.
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0: You didn't have to say to me. I ain't got to say to you.
1: And that's the truth.
0: And stepped on. I said, you black helper, you stand your ground. Because, like, I feel the same way. If you don't like me, you don't have to fool with me. But you don't have to talk about me or treat me mean. I don't have to treat you mean. I just stay out of your way. That's the way we worked that one.
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0: You tired of getting your butt kicked? Then listen up, because my name is Ron Cober, and I'll teach you all the martial arts you need to know in order to protect yourself against all predators, all burglars, all robbers, and anybody that tries to mess with you. You need to come on down to Ron Cober's dojo and learn you some fighting techniques. Because listen, you can't be too careful with all these people running around with weapons and all sorts of things. I can teach you how to disarm guns, how to disarm someone with a knife. I got it all here at Ron Cober's dojo. I have everything you need to know. You will learn how to punch. You will learn how to kick. You'll learn how to wrestle. You might even learn how to bite or twist an ear or two. 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
3: Nip it in the bud.

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0: 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Hey, wouldn't you like to know if Montgomery College is closed? 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
1: Hey, I'm Sylvester Stallone. You might know me as an American hero, kind of like Clint Eastwood and Arnold Schwarzenegger. But the truth is, I'm just like you. The only difference is that I've starred in some of the greatest movies ever made, such as Rocky, Rambo, Rambo 2, Rocky 2, Rocky 3, Rocky 4, Rocky 5, and Rocky 6. Anyway, enough about me. I'm opening up Sylvester Stallone School of Boxing for seniors. I may be getting old, but that ain't don't mean no nothing. I've even taught a bunch of other American heroes that are like me how to box. Check it out.
2: 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Hey, get off my lawn.
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0: 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So sign up at Montgomery College with something to prove. 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
1: Geez, as usual, no parking. I'm gonna be late for class again. Hey, there's one. Get out of my way. Are you? I can't believe it. She beat me to the spot. Now I'll be late for sure, and this time it's gonna cost me. Why don't they have more parking here?
2: Calm yourself, my son.
1: Who are you?
2: I am the MC Parking Angel, here to solve your parking problems.
1: How?
2: My son, there's plenty of parking at MC. Have you tried lots 1 and 2 across from the tennis courts? Always plenty of spots there.
1: But it's farther.
2: My son, it's also no hassle, and the time you spend waiting and getting angry here could be spent walking to class and making it on time.
1: Lots 1 and 2?
2: Across from the tennis courts.
1: Hey, that angel was right. Look at all these spots. I'll be on time for sure.
2: Avoid the hassle, my children. Park in lots 1 and 2.
3: 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Well, we're here to unshackle.

smoke right now. Well, guess what? It's your lungs and your oxygen, and if you want to smoke, it's your God-given right as an American citizen. That's right. We here at the National Center for the Advancement of Tobacco Smoking believe that you should be allowed to smoke when you want, where you want, and how you want. Hospitals, nursing homes,

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0: 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I'm Ethan Ross, and I just want to say thanks so much for tuning in today. 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
1: 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Lifeguards are on duty Monday through Friday. 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The pool is also closed for annual maintenance in August. Please note, the hours are subject to change without notice. For a recording of the current hours, please call 301-279-5226.
2: Congratulations, Scott Peterson. You've just been admitted into an elite club of felons sentenced to death in the California criminal justice system. While we all wait for the judge to decide just how the taxpayers are going to put you to death, we invite you to relax in the cushiest, most expensive, and least lethal prison system in the country. In California jail, you'll have plenty of time to do things like play cards, play ping pong, watch cable, and wonder where it all went wrong.
3: Scott, this is the president of California, Arnold Schwarzenegger. What you did was very bad, and as much as I would like to personally terminate you, we have a legal process that costs more to operate than any mediocre over-budget Hollywood blockbuster. When your day of reckoning finally comes, you're probably going to look the way I did in the 1990 sci-fi hit Total Recall, when my space helmet came off, you know, and my eyes were all bugging out, and my tongue was swelling up. Hasta la vista, baby. You have been erased.
2: The California justice system. Is it perfect? No. Is it dangerous? That's debatable. But when we need to put down a bad puppy, we know what to do. We're the California justice system. Don't worry, we'll get around to it.
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0: Z4. 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
1: Yeah. The older you get, man, more you appreciate. You know. And don't get offended. Hey, yo, we got. Let me know when that drop. Yeah, louder. Talk to me different. Let's come up together. Yo, action.

Shotty, I know we not felons, but I definitely see you as my best friend, confidant, and co-defender. Before that, you deserve every word of this real life sentence. 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

0: How many of you have wanted to buy something but realized that you couldn't at the last second because you burned through your paycheck?
1: I know that I have.
0: Alright. Do you recognize that you have bad spending habits? 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
1: Oh my God, what did I do last night?
2: Hello?
3: What's up, buddy?
1: Hey, man, what's going on?
3: Not much. What happened to you last night?
1: I don't remember. It was a long night, although I can only assume that it wasn't good.
3: Wow. Maybe you should go to confession if you don't know what you did last night.
1: I would go, but I don't even feel like getting out of bed right now, much less talking to a priest about what happened last night.
3: Well, I could do what my cousin Teddy did last week when he had a night like yours.
1: What did he do?
3: He did e-confessions.
1: E-confessions? What's that?
3: It's the newest way to confess all your sins from the comfort of your own computer.
1: How does it work?
3: Well, just go to econfession.com and just type all your confessions into a handy email that goes to a random priest, who will forgive them at his own discretion.
1: How will I know when my sins are forgiven?
3: Oh, it's easy. You'll get an email that tells you.
1: Wow. Alright, man. I'm gonna go do that right now. Thanks for the advice.
3: You're welcome. Hey, you want to go out tonight?
4: Hey, Jerry.
5: Hey, Rod.
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5: It's my new microchip.
4: Yeah, I thought microchips were supposed to be small.
5: That shows what you know. 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
4: Okay.
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6: That's some chip there, Chippy McChipperson.
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space, her mind and her body hurts. Becoming more reclusive and the pill should have been alerts. Saw the worst it got, I became more and more afraid. 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Screaming

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1: Hey, everyone out there on Radio Land. I'm here today to tell you about the newest innovation in dentistry. You see, the folks at WSAD asked me to endorse their scientifically proven method of dentistry because I think it's the greatest, and the pay wasn't bad either. So I said yes. The people at WSAD want me to
2: tell you all about the rockin' way of doing dentistry. By playing loud rock and roll music while we work on the nuggets in your mouth, you can't tell we have no idea what we're doing. So we developed a scientifically proven method to damage your precious nuggets with a three-step process. First, we turn up the music, then break out the big Buford air drill to chip away the crust around the edges. And second, we're gonna bring out the big smooth Buford to sand off all the golden glaze from them nuggets. And if you still have pain, then we're bringing out Big Papa Buford to get rid of those nuggets completely.

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1: 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Hey, wouldn't you like to know if Montgomery College is closed? 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
1: 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The Math and Science Center is located on the Rockville campus on the ground floor of the Macklin Tower next to the elevators in room 02. The Math and Science Center's hours of operations are from Monday, 9 a.m. to 7 p.m., Tuesday to Thursday, 8 a.m. to 8 p.m., Friday, 8 a.m. to 4 p.m., and Saturday, 10 a.m. to 3 p.m. So all you Montgomery College students out there, there is no excuse why you can't pass your math or science class.
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5: Yes, you called.
1: Can you fix my tire, please?
5: Sure. 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There you are. It's all fixed.
1: Thanks, Superhero 1001. Bye.

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Hey, look and listen up, you've been smiling when we

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1: 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The MC Metal Club meets every Friday from 2 to 3 in the Student Lounge at Campus Center to discuss what's new in the metal community, introduce people to new genres and bands, review shows, new albums, and so much more. So if you like to unleash the fury in the mosh pit, headbang till you drop, and crowd surf to your heart's content, then come check out the MC Metal Club. No musical talent, tattoos, and groupies are required. For more information, you can follow us on Twitter at MC Metalheads. That's at MC_Metalheads. And you can also check us out on our very own personal Facebook page. And remember, as the late, great Ronnie James Dio always said, keep those horns up and rock on!
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6: Isn't it a beautiful day, Chris?
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8: Hey, baby, why don't you trade up to a real man?
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0: 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I'm Tom Plyman, and after a small pause, we'll be coming back with more of the music you love. 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
1: It's about that time of year, gentlemen. 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
2: This really blows, man. 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How can I do that?
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2: Really? Great. How does it work?
1: Have over 500 people autograph your petition, and you'll be back on the gridiron in a flashing second.
2: Wow, this could be my real shot. Thanks, Mr. Guy.
1: Refer to me as a Mr. NFL Films Impersonator. So join the act. Offer ends 2011. 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

0: Hey, you. Lace. Yeah, you. So you want to be a guardian fighter? Well, la-dee-da. Got yourself a sword and a shield? Well, hoobity-hoobada, or whatever the kids are saying these days. Truth is, you don't have what it takes. Hoobity-hoobada. Until you've signed up for the Guardian Fighter Academy, where we'll teach you all the different ways to stomp and shout that you need to cut it in this rough and tumble life. Yeah, we've got that here. Ooh, yep, that one too. Rah, even that one. Sign up for the Guardian Fighter Academy today and make noise like the best of us.
1: 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To find out if the Guardian Fighter Academy is right for you, please consult your therapist.

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3: 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Of course, she didn't mention that she had a little bit of a record.
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2: You always wearing them glasses. 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

0: 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This is Mike Callow coming at you from the MC Rockville campus. 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
1: Hola, my name is Rodrigo, and I am your dance instructor for the most beautiful music in the world, Latin music. I will teach you the most complicated moves in 2 hours. Even if you have one leg and no arms, you will come out looking like a South Beach salsa dancer. I teach you music from merengue, salsa, bachata, cha-cha, swing, and every other Latin dance you've heard of. So come join me at the Miami School of Dance. Just listen to one of my satisfied customers, Rick.
2: Hi, I'm Rick. And as shocking as it sounds, I've never really been good with the ladies. But then I entered the Miami School of Dance. Now I dance for hours at local clubs, and now I'm close to actually being able to ask a girl to dance with me. Thanks a lot, Rodrigo.
1: Yes, yes, you too can be like Rick. 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Then take the footpath down the hill by the river. 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Remember, if you don't come out looking like a star, it's not my fault.
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1: Tired of colleges not having food? Tired of colleges not having coffee shops? Or tired of colleges not having stores with school supplies? Well, it's time you attend Montgomery College.

0: You have an opinion you want to share? Just finished a book and want to tell others about it? Have you ever wanted to write sports articles? You enjoy writing about current events, world news, or just want to have your voice heard? Well, come on down to the Montgomery College Advocate and have your article published in our newspaper. The Advocate is the most professional student-run newspaper in all of three Montgomery College campuses. The newspaper is published bi-weekly with deadlines every other week. We also accept photography, comics, graphics, and puzzles. The Advocate is also a great way to promote your clubs and events. 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We can always use more editors, photographers, and artists. 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The Montgomery College Advocate office is located at the Rockville campus on the bottom floor of the Campus Center building, room 008. 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
2: Do you like the thrill of being scared out of your mind?
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2: Do you wish sometimes movie experiences were more real? Fear Theater is the one and only theater where scares come to you. Whether you're watching The Grudge or The Exorcist, the characters literally come out of the movie into the theater. They'll come right up to you and scare the bejeebies out of you. Fear Theater is the only theater that is a mix of a haunted trail and a regular movie theater. It will be opened October 1st to November 6th. Come and get tickets before they sell out. Tickets will be sold only at the door for $20 a person for any movie.
4: Hey there, everybody. My name's Wilford Brimley. Yeah, you may know me from the AARP ads or the oatmeal ads or, of course, the fact that I don't want anyone to get diabetes. But sometimes when I'm not out wrestling lions and tigers or taking a shotgun blast in the face just to prove to everybody how tough I am, well, me and the old lady, you know what we do? Of course you do. We sit at home and listen to E-Radio, WMCR, hey, Jingle Singers. Yeah, why don't you take it from here? E-Radio.

0: Green on Green has it. Finds Thompson. Thompson fakes. Puts up a three. Bang! Klay Thompson ties the game with 5.9 remaining.
1: Every call, every bucket, every moment in sports history will get debated on the pike. I still believe Arsenal will win the league.
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0: 5 to shoot Curry. 3-pointers out. Bang! Steph Curry does it again!
1: This is The Pike. We debate everything.
3: Lebanon has been forced to shut down a third of its healthcare facilities.
4: And then there were two. The historically long YSL trial will move forward despite plea deals from all but two of the remaining defendants.
5: A judge ruled one of Sean Diddy Combs' accusers must reveal her identity.
1: This is The Pike with me, Pius Katanga. From sports to the newsroom, we got you covered.
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I'm Hashim Horn, playing all the hits. 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

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Thinking, what did I miss? 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I pictured us with kids and all that shit.

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2: 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In fact, I think it is awesome.

0: What's going on, everybody? 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
3: Sure. 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
2: All right. 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I'll just pour in the whole bottle.
3: It's sparkling?
2: Yeah. They said that's because of the plutonium, but it's just a little bit. All right. Try the ignition now.
3: Wow. Listen to that kitty purr. Let's go for a ride. Wow, what happened?
2: 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Where are we?
3: Hey, excuse me. What city is this?
4: Ah, you Americans.
2: What?
4: Willkommen in Köln, Germany.
2: Where?
4: Having fun off the Autobahn.
2: We're in Germany? 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
2: It's Fusion Fuel. 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
2: And now, here's Why with your host, Jimmy Knight.
3: Thank you. Thank you. Today on the show, we have a couple of guests who have some serious problems. Here's Bill. What's the matter, Bill?
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3: We've all been there.
4: I mean, how could you possibly understand them?
3: 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Rod, tell him what he's won.
2: You've been enrolled in Psychology of Women, courtesy of Montgomery College. 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Learn about current issues and controversies that face the everyday woman. 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Montgomery College. Endless possibilities.
4: Thank you, Jimmy.
3: Don't thank me. Thank Montgomery College.
2: Coming up next, we'll hear from Jenny, who says she just doesn't understand how her body works.
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2: Yo, he ain't messing with no average chick. 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

0: 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I'm Marcus Van Putten. 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
1: Hey, buddy. 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Or stop by in person to get some more information. And just think, in a few short months, you could be that irritating guy getting all the girls. That's Montgomery College. What are you waiting for?
2: Something that's going to cost a lot of money and still leave me wanting more. What do you feel like, honey?
3: 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Even the potato side dish that it is commonly referred to as a, how do you say, French fries, eh? 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Oh, but of course, Marie Jolie, don't worry. That gouge in your back is just us with your check.
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0: 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With you as always, I'm Matt Shuck. Hey, wouldn't you like to know if Montgomery College is closed? 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
1: Hey, what's going on, man?
2: Man, not too much.
1: What's wrong, dude?
2: I'm broke. I don't have time for a job and school.
1: I understand. I was in the same situation last semester. I had a full load at school, and by the time I got out of class, it was too late to actually work.
2: What did you do about it?
1: I applied for a job here at MC.
2: I didn't know I could get a job here.
1: Yeah, man. It's really easy. You can apply online, and you can work anywhere on campus that you'd like. MC Munchies, or the library.
2: Yeah, but I've got classes all day. Can I work at night?
1: Yeah. And the real cool thing is that you can work in between classes if you have a long enough break.
2: Man, that is cool. That would make my life a whole lot easier, and I'd finally have some money again.
1: Exactly. Why not earn some cash while you're getting an education?
2: Yeah, that sounds like good advice. Thanks, man.
1: MC Jobs. 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
3: 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It's alive and crackling with the potential of everyone's energy and focus. 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

0: Hey, I'm Paulie, owner and proprietor of Honest Paulie's Forget About It service. You got a problem? Forget about it, because Honest Paulie's got you covered. You need your taxes done?
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0: Forget about it. You're late to work?
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3: Dear Diary, Eric sat beside me today. He's so cute. He said I was pretty. Well, I know I'm pretty. I have nice legs, long silky hair, but I think I might be too fat. It's because I eat too much. I really, really like him, so I guess I should try to lose some weight. Maybe I should stop eating at Benny's Diner. Okay, I have to do this. From now on, goodbye, Benny's buttermilk pancakes. Goodbye, Benny's chocolate milkshake. Goodbye, Benny's baby cheeseburgers. Goodbye, Benny's jumbo onion rings. Goodbye, Benny's Diner. Goodbye, Eric.
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1: Do you have an exciting life? Have you lived through a war? Met the president? Climbed the Himalayas? If you've experienced any of these events, you're an interesting person. Trust me, I know. Hello, I'm Robert Cambridge, renowned author of such books as How I Freed the Hostages in Iran, Crossing Antarctica Naked, and My Night with Margaret Thatcher. Of course, I've never done any of these things. I'm just an author. A very good author who can tell any story vividly and convincingly. And for a small percentage of the royalties and exclusive movie and sequel rights, I'll write your life story just the way you would if you could write books. So break out of your shell and call me at 1-800-555-3933 and leave me a short message summarizing your fantastic life, because you can't be famous if no one knows who you are.